0: action.
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2: Bioskop Cineplex i Radio KFOR jednom nedeljno poklanjaju karte za bioskop.
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2: 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I am a rich man. I don't care myself. I am a rich man.

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6: Family had a narrow escape as fire ripped through their maisonette in the early hours of this morning. Yo, what's up, mad man? Monday morning, you're yawning and it's 11 a.m. Sun's blazing. Just picked up this tune yesterday from Craig David. It's called 7 Days. And I'm gonna dedicate this one out to myself, the Scandalous MC, and the rest of the Mad FM listeners. DJ, when you're dropping, just rewind and come again.

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0: It was empty.
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0: It was empty, man.
1: Well, you ran out of petrol.
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It's time to turn the volume all the way up and get ready to dance, because I'm about to unleash the beat with episode number 725. And I know you know what to do, my UTB crew. We're gonna bring

You are raging right now to the breakbeat rework of my track Spellbound with Alex Morph and Morphlander on Blue Dot Chill. Ahead of that, you heard Morton and Cream and the instrumental mix of Serotonin on Spinnin' Records. And opening up the show for us this week was Leandro Da Silva with Possession

Rule the World, out now on Black Hole Recordings. Just before that was Dominique Jardin with Flip the Fader on ID. And preceding that was Stadium X and the Anahit with Dangerous Cuisine on Protocol Recordings.

are getting down right now to Mike Williams, Three Drives on a Vinyl, and Anticomb with Grease 2000 on Armada Music. Before that was my collaboration with Das Faro, Right to Love, on FSOE UV. Just ahead of that was Solar Stone with a Dystopia remix of Solar Coaster on Pure Progressive. And preceding that was Matrice with the Aurasonic extended remix of Skybound on ATTL.

and Orchidea with Avril on Pure Trance. Just ahead of that was Daniel Wanroy and me with the Sea Systems extended remix of We'll Be Together on Black Hole Recordings. And preceding that, you heard Ram and Richard Durand presenting Digital Culture with La La La on Revealed Recordings. And playing us out tonight is Tala2XLC and Yakuza with Cocaine on Techno Club Retro.

Thank you, my UTV crew, for staying with me for this hour of Unleash the Beat. I hope you are loving Right to Love. It's my brand new song with Das Pharaoh, which is Fadi from LA and Fila. So it was wonderful to work with him again, and I love this song. I hope you do too, and that you'll add it to your favorite playlist. Mark it down in your Jess calendar, because I have another single coming out from my album Dreamer. It's actually the title song, Dreamer, coming out October 9th. So get ready for that. And as I promised, very soon, the video to You Make Every Day Feel Like Sunday is coming. And I'll be letting you know, so you'll meet me on my YouTube, Official JES, for the premiere. So

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